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1: 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singa free Bob Wine, we love Bob Wine. 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
4: I'm very fine
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4: 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The language of the Omugaze no
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17: We can always say that sorry for you, and you shall hear what the world shall talk about you. So I call upon you to always never forget that whatever I do, there is Allah subhanahu wa ta'ala. Always pray. We have prayed for you, but this is not the last. Always wake up as you go for prayer, as you go for the winter. Please pray to God to bless you. Even after the exams are done, pray to God to ensure that those people who are to mark your exams become merciful.
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18: Our goal should be a generation that is spiritually grounded, intellectually confident, technologically capable, professionally competent, and morally responsible. The future of the Muslim community will depend greatly on the quality of education we provide our young people. Education must therefore go beyond certificates. It must develop knowledge. It must develop skills. It must develop innovation. It must develop entrepreneurship. It must above all develop character, character, and a spirit of service. Our graduates should become doctors, engineers, teachers, scientists, entrepreneurs, professionals, and scholars.
15: Wano mbaka wa president mu district ye Mukono Hajjati Fatuma Ndisaba wasinzidde n'asaba abazadde okwongera okusomesa abaana baabwe eddiini okusobola okutambulira mu buufu obusaanidde era ne yeebaza omutandisi wa ssomero lya Hamdan Islamic Senior Secondary School olw'obuweereza mu byenjigiriza eri eggwanga. 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
0: 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We thank you for the financial support, all the development that you see here today. You have your finger prints. Mbebaza nyo, mbebaza ddala, tubasuubiza obutaweera kusigalanga tugenda maaso inshallah.
21: For the academic year 2025-2026, and among them attend sheikhs, attain shekats and 18 sheikhs, and this number has doubled from 14 graduates over the previous year. This is my last message to you, our graduating students. This is just a beginning of your greater responsibility. The world is waiting for you to serve the Ummah and make a meaningful contribution. Please uphold the knowledge and the values you have acquired here. Congratulations, congratulations. I wish you success in your next.
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16: 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It is politics that has divided them.
8: Naburi nsonga.
17: Anybody found is a spy, his case must be dealt with military tribe unions. His case is a firing squad.
8: Kuburi mbera.
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3: 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It is politics that has divided them.
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4: 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His case is a firing squad.
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7: Looking for James, he's got it. The NBA's all-time scoring record now belongs to LeBron James.
6: Umuri basketball, umupira, umutuka zambaka.
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8: 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The Ethiopians tried everything, but they couldn't stop him. The pride of Africa. He's roared like a lion.
6: Tennis, volleyball, netball, nebirira binjinyo. 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
4: 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of the ummah three of the community around us. Chiruma nyo kubanti go preparing go mwana wo nenga neighborhood mfu. 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Uje jangola chi? 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I, an event went to those organizing. Nenga sisa aba couples, nenga the families. 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Wujo bari na tujamu retreat. 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We've been moving around, let them move, we also move. Finished. 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What is it? Changing mindset. 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Elansa bulimontu ye na, yes, the way I was in Islam, where does a new Allah? Was I wrong with you? Because city, it is mindset. Changing mindset, switching to change. But you watch investing in the center, niche. Or could you so close and that bow? It is not going to be a city. The truth. No, but there is no one. City truth. I can't know that you never Zara Kurubano or Kubera Seraphase. It takes a lot of commitment. There is no profit they are making here with the food we've been eating. Ne watubada tukulaji? 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One, by coming, by being that you are promoted. By spreading the word. Mtu zene message ene veji. Kwa kwa ya satisfied customer. Gwa solo kumaketinga PAM. 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taught practically
1: yes.
4: Forgiveness go and forgive gamba munno sorry ate oyagamba sorry nawe mukole ki go and practice that. 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
5: Eno ye Ayatul Kursiyo nge kutusibwako Fresh Mind International abaka kasuba ministry ya gender, labor and social development okufunira bana Uganda eminimu emitalo wa mayanja mu mawanga nga Dubai, Abu Dhabi

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